always use the lyric to speak my inner mind. I may be tactless, but definitely not blind. See, I do my research and I look at the stars. I travel the world endlessly and build.

0: Hopefully here forever. 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I see me better than you see yourself. Ask some questions, you'll need some help. Count coupons and your ass stuck in shelves. If you don't know my name, then you probably can't spell. 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And then I realized I wasn't on earth. I was simply in hell.
1: Sebestřed. 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

0: everything smooth.
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0: 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She gives me the loot, the bucket up lips and a wink that I found cute. And I said, baby, baby, baby, is there some karmic G-love thing happening here, baby?

0: I hurt my lower lumbar. You know we never get far riding around in a stolen police car. So we dropped it off and piled in the caddy. Steve was driving, cause I had to talk to my man.
1: I told you I don't know anything about any fucking setup.
2: You can torture me all you want.
3: Torture you, that's good. That's a good idea. I like that.

0: it off, and along we went off from Bermuda to an island resort we rented.
1: Dunnitar, I need you cool. Are you cool?

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hip-hopem na Rádiu Béž. Hope I'm not alarming you, but this is not an interview, a random sort of rendezvous. We think they're getting onto you, they push us like a pawn or two. These Capulets and Montagues are family ties and interviews. On fathers and the mama feud, our premises to karma who collects the better revenue for brevity to gratitude from veterans and ingenues. Hope nobody harming you, this will be this interview, turn random for the many Jews. We think it's time to party, dude.

happened to the warning who doesn't stop, continue to nor hang your mortars on the views, relinquishing the wrong you to the frequencies and amplitudes of sequencing a song, a clue, believing in galantitude who can help you find a different mood and not to mention latitude. But if you know your shadow, do yourself a favor, catapult up off the wall and start a new one, open up in front of you. Doesn't say they wanted to, nor challenge any liquor loose. We think it's time to party, dude.

Notes in different harmony, the structure they present to you. The band records in honest tune and sing with rhythm on through you. It takes a certain fortitude to persevere for altitude and learn to steer without the cue of instruments or many tools ascending to. We finally cruise among the clouds and then peruse amusing. We considering the ground connected to our shoes. 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
0: Take California.

Zinc performance, Nemo endurance, endorphins is pouring, a whole bucket falling, want to get a fortune, from time to fortunes and notions, and in a state, in an interstate, one more day, stay, sound like old waves, looking like pomade, I made, what's up stuff, came up so rough, rough, enough said. We're fucking bust heads, blood red, guts shed, guts cut from the cuts, I done cut ribs.

So I'll switch to English. This is a Timarkakis coffee shop. And I just want to give a big shout out to my friend Maciek, who is today celebrating his 38th birthday. And we're doing it in a big style, in the style of deep house and general house music.

Právě posloucháte pořad D-Box, 33. díl, je s vámi Andrew J. na Rádiu B. You're tuned to Radio B, this is Andrew J. You're listening to D-Box, episode 43. This is a special episode. I'm broadcasting from my friend's house, who is celebrating his birthday. We've got about 2 hours left of high quality deep house music. So enjoy, relax and sit back.

This tune's called No Turn Back by Gunter. We are relaxing in the sunshine. The weather in the UK cannot get any possibly better. We've got 28 degrees. Perfect time for this music.

We've changed the gears a little bit. This is Turn Me On by Demarcus Lewis. Back to funky for a while. Hope you guys are having a good time, enjoying lollipops. Educating the new generation of hip house listeners.

enjoying the sunshine in the UK, now being in Cardiff, Wales. Big shout out to all my peeps back in the Czech Republic, Sunny, Jirka Magor and Vilda from the previous radio show. I think we had really good fun. And shout out to all the Quadrant crew for the best party we had already. And many more to come this summer.

and back to Cheerful Vibe. Again, this is Kane Field by DJ Stu. The previous track was by Frank Roger, again, my man.

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And big shout out to my man Maciek, who is celebrating his 38th birthday. Oh, 39th. Oh, big sorry. 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I cannot speak Polish because I've got lots of Polish friends. 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
1: House, EDM, techno, garage, soulful, deep. 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
0: This is a very old tune called Romance from the 90s. I'm playing you one of the latest remixes from this decade.

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And if you're enjoying one of the mixes that we mixed in the past, or you like particularly this one, you can then go into SoundCloud of Radio B and you can find a tracklist called D-Box where all the old mixes are, and this one will be.

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Just Danced by Mr. Wee. Big shout out to Sunny, my friend. It's all about the way who keeps playing this track in a different remix.

0: All boys, all girls is allowed to, all girls is allowed to fight boys, and boys is allowed to fight girls.
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We're backing off from that euphoric vibe. 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This track is called What You Feel, Endemica Remix by Lola Palmer. We're gradually going towards the end of the show.

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1: If you have a gun, you cannot shoot anyone. So do not shoot anyone with a water gun. Definitely not calling out names.
0: Got some shooting game going on.

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1: Is there anything of yours that we could keep as a memento of this visit?
2: Take California.